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1: I feel bad because I already owe somebody an apology today.
2: Why? What did you do?
1: So you saw I DoorDashed some breakfast this morning.
2: So weird.
1: I was just having a day.
2: Apparently.
1: I'm having a day today. And I was like, you know what? I'm not feeling the Uncrustable that I brought with me to work. I'm not feeling the protein shakes. I can exercise this off later if I want to. I'm like, screw it. I'm getting an Egg McMuffin. I need an Egg McMuffin and a crispy Diet Coke because sometimes that's just what you need for a day.
2: He's like flexing while he's talking about
1: it. Crispy Diet Coke.
2: He's so excited. So excited about his Diet Coke.
1: I really am. It's so good.
2: Was not prepared for it to come through the door. I had no idea what was happening. But yes, we now have McDonald's in our studio.
1: Now, I will say that I feel bad because I don't do DoorDash all that much.
2: Mm-hmm.
1: And so I admittedly don't understand entirely how, like, the app and the site and all that work.
2: Never done DoorDash.
1: You've never done DoorDash?
2: I've never done DoorDash.
1: Have you ever had food outside of, like, a pizza delivered?
2: No.
1: Really?
2: I don't think so.
1: Wow.
2: Chinese food, maybe.
1: Okay.
2: But yeah, no.
1: But you go directly to the restaurants.
2: Yeah.
1: Okay. So.
2: I'm old.
1: Again, I don't exactly understand how DoorDash works. I do know that when I looked at it and I saw where it was going to deliver, originally it was going to deliver to my house. And I'm like, oh, well, I don't want that.
2: No, don't do that. I would have done that. That would have been me.
1: Yeah. So I'm like, oh, I better change this. Because apparently the last time I was on the website and ordered food, I ordered something at home.
2: Yeah.
1: So I went on there and I was like,
2: probably,
1: well,
2: McDonald's.
1: Probably. So I changed it to deliver here to work.
2: Okay.
1: And put in my order. And I was looking at all the fees and everything. I'm like, oh, that's weird. Long distance fee. Maybe it's because they're coming downtown, I guess. I don't know. Whatever. I don't care. It's 99 cents. Whatever. It's fine. It's going, it's going for a good reason. And so I'm sitting there and I'm like, this is going to take a little longer than I was expecting it to come, but, you know, whatever, it's fine. I'll live.
2: Because we're downtown.
1: We're downtown, yeah.
2: Where is the closest McDonald's from here?
1: Probably the closest one is either the one on 6th Avenue, just north of downtown, or maybe the one over here on Des Moines Street, just off of East 14th.
2: Okay, so not far.
1: Not far.
2: Not long distance charge.
1: No,
2: far.
1: No. And so I order my food, and I get a text from the driver, and he's like, this is really weird. I don't know why I'm having to go to this particular store. And I'm like, what do you mean? And I look. He's at the McDonald's by my house.
2: In West Des Moines.
1: In West Des Moines.
2: Oh, God.
1: I had forgotten to change where it's originating as well as where it was going. I didn't realize I was supposed to do that. I thought it would just pick the nearest one.
2: Mm.
1: Apparently, that's not how DoorDash works.
2: I guess not.
1: So if I wanted, like, I don't know, Pete's Pizza from Indianola,
2: I could have gotten 99 cents.
1: Apparently, it's going to cost you 99 cents. But I feel really bad, so I apologize to my DoorDash driver. I threw him an extra dollar. I felt bad.
2: Oh, you gave him an extra 99 cents.
1: Yeah, because I felt bad. I'm like, that was my mistake. I did not mean to order it from 12 miles away.
2: Here's the thing, though.
1: Yeah?
2: Gas is really expensive.
1: I know!
2: Couldn't you at least give him $2.99?
1: No, because gas is really expensive. I gotta buy my own.
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0: don't think they understand, though. Gotta think I'm funny, other people never laughed, oh, dad jokes.
1: Brought to you by the Funny Bone Comedy Club, your laughter destination.
2: Let's get some laughter going in this destination.
3: Ha ha.
2: Ha ha. See what I did there?
3: Ha ha ha ha.
2: Already off to a great start.
3: Woo!
2: Hey, Jeremy.
3: Yes, Luke?
2: Did you hear that the Dalai Lama has been arrested for gambling?
3: Oh, no.
2: Apparently, he likes Tibet.
3: Why are you still laughing?
2: Because I think it's funny.
3: Why are you giggling so
2: much? I think it's funny.
3: Okay.
2: I just realized as I'm kind of looking at all my jokes today, they're very, like, worldly.
3: Oh, okay.
2: Lots of traveling in the jokes today.
3: We're traveling
2: today.
3: I like it.
2: Jeremy.
3: Yes, Luke.
2: I used to own a pirated copy of Star Wars.
3: Oh.
2: Yeah, I loved the part where Darth Vader was like, "Ari, Luke, I be ye father."
3: I don't understand that joke because I don't know Star Wars, but where did we travel for that one?
2: I didn't say it was all of the jokes. I said a lot of the jokes.
3: Okay,
2: it was a pirated copy.
3: Oh.
2: "Ari, Luke, I be ye father." Okay.
3: Jeremy. Did dad talk like that? Because that would be awesome.
2: No, my dad didn't talk at all. He left before I could, like, understand English.
3: Okay, your stepdad is what I meant then.
2: Oh, yeah.
3: Wait, did Debbie Downer the dad jokes? Wow. All right, hey, let's move on.
2: We don't pull our punches in dad jokes.
3: Let's move on.
2: Jeremy.
3: Yes, Luke.
2: Did you know the French fries weren't actually first made in France?
3: Okay.
2: Yeah, they were originally cooked in Greece.
3: Greece.
2: Mm-hmm.
3: A little olive oil. Spanakopita. Yeah, I'm in.
2: Look at you with the big words, Elmo.
3: I know my Greek food. Thank
2: you. Okay, all right. Jeremy.
3: Yes, Luke.
2: I asked Ben the other day if he could use the word gruesome in a sentence.
3: Uh-huh.
2: He said, "I used to be short and then I grew some."
3: Now, if that joke had actually been Ben, that would have been really funny.
2: Oh, if I'd actually gotten him to tell it?
3: Yeah.
2: All right.
3: Yeah.
2: I'll keep that in mind.
3: Mm-hmm.
2: Jeremy.
3: Yes, Luke.
2: I had a Russian Uber driver the other day.
3: Oh.
2: His name was Pick Up and Drop Off.
3: That one's just bad. That one's not even funny. That one's not even funny.
2: My name, Pick Up and Drop Off. And your Uber driver.
3: Yeah. Yeah. Uh-huh. Sure.
2: You ever had a Russian Uber driver?
3: Can't say that I have.
2: They're not as fast as you think.
3: I had a Russian pen pal once.
2: Oh, that's nice. Mm-hmm. Thanks for skimming right over my joke.
3: That's what I do.
2: That was a bonus one.
3: That is my whole goal in life.
2: Jeremy.
3: Yes, Luke.
2: Did you know that atheism is a nonprofit organization?
3: I did not.
2: That's the joke.
3: Oh.
2: Atheism is a nonprofit organization.
3: What part of me not saying anything makes you tell the joke again? How does that work?
2: You know,
3: if I'm just silent, you just keep saying it over and over and over again.
2: You see, Jeremy, in comedy, comedians like to take the joke and they sort of accentuate it by telling it a second time.
3: I don't know that that's...
2: I've learned this as a comedian.
3: A hard and fast rule there.
2: All right.
3: Next.
2: I got one more here.
3: Okay.
2: What do you call a... Oh, sorry. Hey, Jeremy.
3: Yes, Luke.
2: What do you call a lawyer who's also a good cook?
3: I don't know what.
2: A sous chef?
3: A sous chef. I was waiting for you to tell it again.
2: No, once was
3: okay,
2: enough. You need to know when to hold them, when to fold them.
3: Ah, yeah, you know? That.
2: Kenny Rogers taught me that.
3: Yeah, Kenny.
4: Dad, your jokes are not very good.
2: All right,
3: Ben, I need you to tell the jokes, please.
2: We could do a week of Ben doing the jokes.
3: Let's do that.
2: He's getting to the point where he's getting a little bit of comedic timing.
3: Yeah?
2: Yeah.
3: Let's do that.
2: All right. Those are my dad jokes this week. It's Luke and Jeremy here on KIOA.
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2: It's going to be a very spring-like couple of days ahead of us here in central Iowa. Meteorologist John Rivas says we're looking for a sunny day today, downright perfect, high of 75. I have zero notes, no complaints whatsoever about today. Clear tonight, a low of 60. Oh, yeah, well, that's good sleeping with the windows open weather. And then tomorrow, a chance of showers and thunderstorms in the morning. We'll have sunshine by the afternoon, 83 for the high.
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8: Well, it is finally going to feel like spring.
9: Yes, it will.
8: It's about time. Sunny today with a high near 75. Tonight it will clear. There will be some clouds kind of starting to roll in. Low around 60. And then tomorrow, well, here's the showers and storms. A chance of some showers and thunderstorms in the morning. It'll then be sunny in the afternoon with a high near 83.
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1: Hefty, hefty, hefty.
0: 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Seal it with a slide. One more time now, y'all. Come on.
2: The KCCI Storm Teammate forecast for meteorologist John Rivas is a nice one for the next few days. Sunshine and 75 for today. I mean, that's really all you need to know.
3: Love it.
2: That's all it is.
3: And go outside.
2: Yes, I'm fine with that. Clear tonight, low around 60. That even sounds really nice. And then we do have a chance for some showers and storms tomorrow because it has been at least 24 hours since I washed my car. We will have sunshine in the afternoon and a high 83.
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1: I came across a video on my For You page the other day that I had to send to, I don't even think the video is over before I sent it to Jeremy.
2: Oh my God. And my brain exploded. Exploded.
1: Now, I'm going to warn you, I'm going to play a clip from this video, and I have to warn you ahead of time, there is the sound of somebody eating.
2: Slurping.
1: So if you're a little sensitive to that, you might want to hang on for a second. But there's a woman who is very confused because she has learned that people chew their noodles. And she is perplexed by this because she's like, why do you chew your noodles? I certainly don't.
2: Now, when we say noodles, we're not saying like elbow macaroni.
1: No.
2: We're talking like ramen noodles.
1: Yes.
2: Like the ones that are really long.
1: Yeah, the ones that they don't
2: that
1: break
2: you
1: apart.
2: Slurp.
1: Yep. And she definitely has questions.
3: I saw a post that said you're supposed to chew your noodles when you eat them. And that just seems so weird to me because why are you chewing your noodles, right? And so now I'm like, okay, so am I the problem? Am I the issue? So let me show y'all how I eat noodles or pasta or anything like that. And y'all tell me am I wrong, okay? So this is what I do. And I just swallow them, like, why are you chewing the noodle? What are you chewing it for? Like, am I wrong?
1: I mean,
2: yes,
1: she just...
2: Yes, you are so wrong.
1: She's so wrong. She just absolutely hoovered these noodles, like, all in one big
2: gulp.
1: Blech. Didn't chew them a lick.
2: How?
1: You know why I chew noodles? So I don't choke. Because I will choke on them.
2: I mean, I guess I can't believe I'm saying this. I understand how she can do it. Like, it makes sense that you can do it.
1: Mm-hmm.
2: It doesn't mean you should.
1: I want to know how this lady eats, like, rice.
2: She said pasta. So now I'm thinking, does she do this with all pasta?
1: She just swallows it all whole.
2: But what if it's like lasagna or something with substance, not just noodles?
1: Yeah, because she was eating ramen, and ramen doesn't have any sort of texture to it other than just the noodle itself. Now, if you get into like a lasagna,
2: stuff in ramen?
1: You can, yes, but
2: there's things there.
1: If you get into, like, you know, lasagna, like your example, yeah, you're going to have meats and cheeses and stuff on top of it. You're going to have to chew some of that.
2: Spaghetti and meatballs.
1: She probably eats the meatball separate.
2: But it's still going to have stuff. No. No, you should have to chew your food. If you can't, that's a different issue.
1: She's probably fun at parties.
2: Describe... fun?
1: No.
2: I don't think you can.
0: Here's what's coming up.
1: Coming up, it is a new edition of Normal or No. Speaking of food.
2: Talked about it a lot this morning.
1: We have, yes.
2: We're hungry, apparently.
1: Yes. This one requires your food and some extra paper towels.
2: Okay.
1: That's coming up at 7:40.
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2: I got reminded of how supposedly not normal I am over the weekend.
3: Oh, I love when that happens.
2: When I had some pizza.
3: Okay.
2: What I like to do with pizzas, I've mentioned before that I have a little bit of a sensitive stomach, all right? And so when I eat pizza, I don't want it to be super greasy. So what I'll do is I will take some paper towels and I will put it on the pizza and kind of dab the pizza to soak up the pizza grease. Now, it depends on where I'm at, too. Like, if I'm at a place like Giordano's, I mean, I don't really need to do so much with the dabbing of the pizza. But if you get, like, a Domino's or a Pizza Hut pizza, those are a little bit more greasy, so dab away. And I've been called strange because I don't just suck it up and eat the pizza grease. Am I so wrong for wanting my pizza to be a little less, damp?
3: Oh my God, so many things.
2: I know.
3: I don't think it's not normal. I think maybe you take it to an extreme that's not normal.
2: Okay.
3: I think if you get a piece of pizza and there is just like a layer of grease across the top, it is definitely normal to grab and dab.
2: Mm-hmm.
3: I like that.
2: I know, it's nice.
3: But you, I have a feeling you are like really trying to soak it up.
2: I'm not like pressing down on the pizza.
3: You're trying to get all of the grease out of it.
2: I will lay the paper towel on top of the pizza. I will apply a little bit of pressure, obviously. Just a little bit. I'm not trying to like soak up every bit of moisture out of it.
3: Right.
2: But look, if you get the pizza box in your hands and you see physical signs of grease on the box, that is a good sign that you're going to need to, as Jeremy has coined, grab and dab.
3: Grab and dab. This is a tricky one. There is a very fine line.
2: Have you done this before?
3: Yeah, of course.
2: Do you do it usually?
3: No.
2: All right.
3: If it's a situation where I open my pizza and there is just a ton of grease on top, yeah, I'm gonna grab and dab a little bit.
2: There are times when, especially with pepperoni pizza, where like the pepperoni almost creates like a little bowl.
3: Yeah.
2: And you can physically see pooled grease inside of the pepperonis. Yo, I'm dabbing.
3: That's a grab and dab.
2: Yes.
3: That's definitely a grab and dab.
2: At the very least, I'm picking up the pizza and I'm turning it sideways so it can leak out. Because my goodness, that's a lot of grease.
3: Okay, don't use the word leak in your pizza toppings, please.
2: 515-244-4933. We want to know if it's normal or no to grab and dab. Dab and grab, whichever. Dab your pizza with a paper towel just to soak up some of that grease, make it a little less slidey as it's going down.
3: Why do you have to describe things in such a weird way?
2: I don't know.
3: So weird.
2: 515-244-4933. You can text us and you can call us as well. Do you dab your pizza to get rid of some grease before you eat it? We want to know if we're normal or no.
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6: It's just gonna be awesome outside. Sunny today with a high near 75 tonight. It will get a little cloudy later with a low around 60. And then tomorrow morning when you wake up, possibly some showers and storms in the morning. Then it'll be sunny in the afternoon, high around 83.
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1: Jeremy discovered a Facebook group that keeps their eye peeled for Nidos.
2: Mm-hmm.
1: You've probably heard of this very popular toy. I don't even know if I want to call it a toy, but it's the thing that people are buying up whenever they find out that they're in stock somewhere.
2: It's the new squishy craze.
1: Mm-hmm.
2: It's just a squishy object that you can squeeze on. Essentially, I mean, it was made to be like a stress ball.
1: Yeah.
2: You just squeeze on it, and it's supposed to be satisfying to, you know, squeeze. And it obviously became popular with occupational therapists mm-hmm. and sensory issues, and that's now just become the most popular thing, and they're hard to find.
1: Yeah, and I was saying that if I were to come across one somewhere, I would probably just buy it just purely because they are so hard to find.
2: Yeah.
1: But the thing is, I don't know if I could even touch it because I can't touch any of that like sensory stuff, like any of the fidgets.
2: Does it like freak you out? Like,
1: no, it's not that it freaks me out. It's that I'm worried that I will start playing with it and then I will become dependent on it.
2: Dependent on it.
1: Yeah. Like, it's maybe not as much the Nido things because those are like stress balls, like you said. So, I mean, a stress ball is a stress ball. You can keep that on your desk and whenever you need it, you go after it. But if it were something like more like a fidget device, like a fidget spinner or one of those things that looks like it's counting.
2: The cube, fidget cube.
1: Yeah, the fidget cube. One of those or the ones that look like bubble wrap popping mm-hmm. things. I can't touch those things. I refuse because I know that the minute I start playing with one, I'm going to want one and then I'm going to have a whole collection of them.
2: Because you can't just have one?
1: Can't just have one. You know me.

0: Once I pop, I can't stop.
1: You do love a collection of things, that is for sure.
0: I do. So I will say that, with all honesty, I have never touched any kind of fidget spinner or fidget device whatsoever. Any of those sensory devices, have never even laid my hands on one.
1: Interesting.
0: Even to, like Ben has one of those ones that looks like the popper.
1: The bubble wrap?
0: Thank you. I couldn't think of the name all of a sudden. He has one that looks like that. And then we had, even like in our promotions closet, we had some fidget spinners for a hot minute.
1: Yeah.
0: I refuse to get anywhere near them. I won't touch Ben's.
1: I have one of the cubes.
0: I know you do.
1: I love that thing because I'll find myself, like, if I'm sitting at my desk trying to do pretty much anything,
0: mm-hmm.
1: I would be the type of person that would sit there and click a pen over and over and over and over again and not even realize I was doing it. So a friend of mine got me one of those fidget spinners, and it's got little, or not a fidget spinner, but the cube, and it's got like a little joystick thing for your thumb,
0: mm-hmm.
1: and it's got the popping, like a click, like a pen, and I sit there and I mess with that when I'm trying to, like, think. It just kind of helps me. I don't know about the slime squish kinetic sand sort of stuff. Mm-hmm. I've played with it. It's fine, but this Nido craze is insane. Insane. Everybody wants the Nidos.
0: Yeah, I'm just going to go on and just not touch it at all.
1: If I find one, I'm buying it.
0: Okay, just keep it away from me.
1: No, you're touching it.
0: No.
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0: It's going to be a very spring-like couple of days ahead of us here in central Iowa. Meteorologist John Rivas says we're looking for a sunny day today. Downright perfect. High of 75. I have zero notes, no complaints whatsoever about today. Clear tonight, to low of 60. Oh, yeah, well, that's good sleeping with the windows open weather. And then tomorrow, a chance of showers and thunderstorms in the morning. We'll have sunshine by the afternoon, 83 for the high.
16: I'm Kate Garner, Des Moines Traffic Control. 235 and 8035 are at speed. One incident, I-35 northbound, just past the Elkhart on-ramp. There's a stalled vehicle in the right lane. Assistance is on site, and there's some slowing through there. That's your Smile Power traffic from Delta Dental of Iowa. For your smile, for your health, for your community.
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0: 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And Luke, I had a realization the other day.
1: Okay.
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1: They sure are.
0: Have you had that realization yet? Have you seen, I mean, obviously you saw Oasis, but have you seen, like, the Gin Blossoms lately or some of those bands that we really liked in the 90s who felt like our peers, and now you see them and you're like, is that what I look like?
1: They are starting to look older.
0: They're starting to look older, and there's something about seeing these older-looking guys playing our favorite songs from the 90s that's kind of given me this weird thing in my brain that I don't know how old I am or how old I'm supposed to be. It's just hit this weird thing because I saw video of this band performing this song the other day on a friend's Facebook page, and I just went, huh. I've seen this band many, many times, but this was the first time I went, wow, do I look old enough to like this band? Is it now the old guys that are playing these songs?
1: Oh, no.
0: It is. I hate to tell you. Yeah. We're there, but I still love it. Collective Soul, December, my pick for 90s at 9 on KIOA.

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0: It's something we want to know if it's normal or no. 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
1: Tomorrow on the show, we've got another chance for you to win sticks and Cheap Trick tickets with our Beat Luke or Jeremy pop culture trivia game. That comes at 8:10. Plus, it's Tuesday, which means Jeremy's dad is going to make another appearance.
2: Oh, yes.
1: With Kill It and Grill It.
2: He's been watching so many hunting shows recently.
1: Really?
2: Oh, my gosh, yes.
1: Is he, like, getting all... I don't know when, like, hunting, like, the prime time of hunting season is.
2: Depends on what you're hunting.
1: Okay, that's fair. So I guess in the summer months, it's more of the, like, fishing and... I know nothing.
2: It's fun to watch him flop trying to figure this out, isn't it?
1: I'm trying to learn, I swear. Well, anyway, we're going to talk to Jeremy's dad tomorrow. He'll have something to hunt, and we'll have to figure out what it is.
2: It may or may not be exotic.
1: May or may not be. Yes. Hunter is in next. She's unrelated to that segment. It's just a convenient name to talk about outside of that.
2: I didn't even put two and two together until right now.
1: Exactly, yes. Enjoy your day.
2: Okay, bye.
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16: 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I was drinking heavily, and I believed the lie that I would always be an alcoholic, that my life would always be chaos. 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Since coming to Sheepgate, God has restored what I thought was lost forever. 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

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Happy birthday to the Hostess Cupcake. Do you know how you can tell the difference between one that was made before the 1950s and one that was after? Because of that white squiggle on top.

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6: KCCI Storm Team made forecast. Just hold on to this weather because it's really nice. Tonight's low down to 60 with a couple of clouds rolling in. Chance of showers and thunderstorms tomorrow morning, then becoming sunny and breezy in the high near 83 for tomorrow.
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0: Des Moines' greatest hits, 93.3. It's KIOA. Joined my sister to hit said Jarity. She's going to be at Athene tomorrow morning, starting at 11 o'clock. She's going to be there in West Des Moines. You got to swing on by. We teamed up with the United Way of Central Iowa. It's their annual book drive. Yes, we want you to help us stuff the bus. You can swing by, say hello to Jarity, and also drop off your gently used books, all for a good cause. Help us stuff the bus tomorrow morning, starting at 11. Jarity, she's going to be at the Athene in West Des Moines from 11 until 1, and help us stuff the bus with 93.3 KIOA.
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1: Wait a minute. 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

Des Moines' greatest hits, 93.3. It's KIOA. Happy birthday today. Gorgeous day for cake and ice cream and lots of balloons, too. Stephen Cole of Altoona, happy birthday and thanks for listening. I was

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It's KIOA. 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Stay inside. Top down. KIOA cranked up. Here's Billy Ocean.

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3: I'm Tony Jones, Des Moines. Traffic control, that earlier crash, eastbound I-80 out near US 65, off to the right shoulder. Still kind of crowded as you're leaving the metro area. South and westbound, 8035, bogs down just a bit from 141 down south of Douglas. Out there in that same area, north and eastbounders on 8035, you're going to find it crowded. Just getting off of the westbound lanes at 235, making your way up towards University. 8035 is also crowded in that north and eastbound direction right around 14th. And that's your smile-powered traffic from Dell to Dental of Iowa. For your smile, for your health, for your community.
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2: Hey you, yeah, you with the comfy couch and the snacks you'll definitely share. 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
7: Your KCCI Storm Team Made forecast. It's going to be clear tonight. Beautiful. 59 for overnight low. Now tomorrow, we're going to see some clouds moving into the metro early when you wake up with Luke and Jeremy. We may see a stray shower too. Otherwise, it's going to be a windy day tomorrow. High of 82 and mostly sunny on Wednesday with a high of 76. Holding steady 75 on 93.3 KIOA.
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